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Hey, y'all, it's Party Marty. Hey, you can win a four-pack of tickets from the Mix 95.9 Two Girls and a Guy show for the River Dogs Family Sunday game this Sunday. 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

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Back to school started. Williamsburg, Colleton, and Georgetown County started Monday. Dorchester School Districts 2 and 4 went back today. Charleston County and Berkeley County are both next week.

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1: I'm a Charleston homegrown lawyer, North Charleston homegrown lawyer for that matter. My first couple of years went to college at Charleston. I went to Clemson undergrad, but I went to law school in South Carolina.
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was a cooler day in the low country than it has been. Hey, it's Party Marty with your Mix 95.9 weather forecast for North Charleston and Ladson. Kind of cloudy, kind of rainy, all that today. High of 86, 76 overnight. Sunny and 88 tomorrow. Sunny and 90 on Friday to kick off another low country weekend. Your next high is a high tide at 1:40.

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is a Wednesday night. 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

0: Charleston's Mix 95.9 on a Wednesday night. Hey, it's Party Marty. You know, since we lost our beloved Mike Edwards going on a year and a half ago or so, every once in a while, I'll still run into somebody who had an experience with Mike. And I did that with my dental hygienist, believe it or not. Victoria was sharing a great story of how her aunt had met Mike. So, Victoria, thanks for that great Mike story.
1: Good.

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1: 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I had Miss Arnold as my teacher, and the reason why I loved the first day of third grade, it was my favorite first day of school because I dreaded going back to school, because I had her as a student teacher in first grade, and she became friends with my mom, so I knew I'd have it easy in third grade, but I still would get in trouble for talking. She'd still call my mom to rat me out.
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1: It's a great place to be from, Charleston. It's easy to see why it's become so popular over the last 25 years. 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
0: John Price is local.
1: I'm a Charleston homegrown lawyer, North Charleston homegrown lawyer for that matter. My first couple of years went to college at Charleston. I went to Clemson undergrad, but I went to law school in South Carolina.
0: If you need an attorney, visit the lawyer that rocks.
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It's a Wednesday night with Party Marty. I got a question. 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

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This is the part where I got to say so long. 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We're local because we love you, Low Country. Hey, it's Party Marty. Two girls and a guy featuring Tanya, Brooke, and Jay back tomorrow morning. I'll talk to you tomorrow night at 7. Make tomorrow a great day, and thanks for listening.

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1: My favorite back to school memory. My mom would never really make meatballs. She would make spaghetti, but it was meat sauce. They had the best meatball subs, hands down, on Wednesdays, and I loved them. My mom used to make us lunch. Every Wednesday, my sister and I would trade our sandwiches that my mom made so we could get the meatball sandwiches. Oh, just to go back to those days, amazing.
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Charleston's hit music. 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
1: Well, well, well, you decide to make your presence felt this morning.
2: I sure did.
1: Welcome back.
2: I know, it has been a full week. A vacation.
1: Seems like longer than that.
2: I can't even tell you.
3: Yeah, I guess it was.
1: It was a full week. Yeah.
2: The longest time that I have had since Mike passed away. Yeah. And this was the first time, because over Christmas, I've still been working.
1: I know.
2: And I finally felt like comfortable enough to go.
1: And take a breath.
2: Right? And y'all, and I recommend this for anyone, even though I brought it with me, I did not touch my computer one time.
1: That felt good.
3: I believe it because everything fell apart here.
1: Yeah.
3: It was in shambles. Nobody knew what to do. Tanya and I were just running around in circles with our hands in the air going, what do we do now?
1: Jay, do you need me to do anything? Nope. Tanya, you need me to do? Nope.
2: That really is, and I'm sure it's a lot of people's fear when you go out of town, especially if you're in a manager role, things are going to fall apart, right? I set it up for success as much as I could before I left, did all the things that I could do.
1: Right.
2: I had the computer in case there was an emergency, but usually I'll even check emails and things like that. But by the time day two came around, when we were about to get on the ship and go on the cruise, I literally had some emails coming in about promotions and giveaways we could do. And I emailed our promotions director, Brian, and I said, listen, I trust you. If you think it's a good promotion for Mix,
1: go for
2: say
1: it.
2: Yes to it.
1: Mm-hmm.
2: If you think blah, blah, blah, blah, go for it. Jay, Tanya, do whatever you think is best.

0: rest. I am going to just wash my hands and step
1: away.
0: You
1: weren't even texting anymore.
2: No.
1: You usually text four times a day.
2: You ghosted me
0: after
2: your birthday. I didn't hear anything else from you. So it is okay. Me and Jay, we're giving away an orangutan. Is that
0: awesome?
2: We've decided that that's what we wanted to do for our next big promotion.
1: And you're delivering it in your Jeep.
0: Yes. I can't wait to do that. That's going to be great. No, but honestly, it was one of the best trips ever.
2: Good.
0: I can't say no drama. No.
1: I was saying, we did. You were almost pretty much on a social media blackout. We had to follow your husband's social media to see what drama was going on.
0: Right. Internally, it was my mom, my dad, my best friends, Donnie and Kristen, mm-hmm. and my husband and I that went on the trip.
2: Right.
0: And we spent a night in Miami, which was so much fun.
2: You love Miami.
0: I do love Miami. We just stayed at the pool hotel and, you know, just kind of hung out, whatever. The next day we got on the Virgin Cruise. And when I tell you, when you just walk onto that ship...
2: love it.
0: Tanya, you know, you've been on it before.
2: They love it so much.
0: They've got sparkly red captain's hats that they're wearing. They're dancing while you're coming on. I mean, it is a party.
2: And it's nothing against the other ships because we've been on Carnival. Those are nice too. It's just something about the atmosphere.
0: Yes.
2: And the no children. I got to say, and I have children, but to go on a cruise.
1: So
2: and
1: you know how nice it is to be without them.
2: Oh, it was lovely. Fantastic.
0: Lovely. We made, of course, so many best friends mm-hmm. along the way. You know I did. We played blackjack and y'all, Jay, you don't even know this, I don't think.
1: I heard rumblings of it, but I don't know details.
0: I played the entire time. My husband and I took out $400, so $200 each, to play with for the entire duration.
2: Right.
1: Okay,
2: and when it's done, it's done.
0: I walked away with $2,700.
2: That's amazing.
1: Wow.
0: Jim walked away with an extra $5 because the last night we found one more chip once we had gotten back to our room.
2: Right.
0: And he went downstairs and was like, I'm just going to play it. Let's go. He walked away with another $500.
2: Wow.
0: It was great. And we put it in our pocket and we left.
2: Yes. That's what you do.
0: That's the first time.
1: I am proud of you for that.
0: That has ever happened. So that was incredible.
2: The food was amazing,
0: food
2: I'm sure.
0: It was so good. It was great. I will tell you, though, only me.
2: Babies and fools.
0: One night, well, this was night two, right?
2: This was only night two.
0: I'm sitting at the tables, and I'm up, right? Jim had gone upstairs because he had an attitude, blah, blah, blah, blah, because he wasn't winning. So he's
1: gone back to the room?
0: Yeah, he's like, I'm going back to the room, whatever. All of a sudden, I see Jim, and Jim's a big boy. I mean, he's 6'2", 6'3", and in that room, because the walls aren't super high and all of that, he's coming down, his arms are flailing, he's doing this, like shaking his arms, we gotta go.
2: Oh my gosh.
0: Like, I said, excuse me? You can go do whatever you want, Mr. Adams.
1: That's scary on a ship out in the middle of the ocean.
2: Right, where we going?
0: Because he had already had an attitude, so I was done with him. I had my new best friends at the table. We were good, me, Colleen, Trent, Jamie, we were good to go. We're winning. We gotta go to Sailor Services. I said, why? He goes, because there's something in our room.
1: Oh, something?
0: Thing. He tells us about what's in the room. Immediately, I cash out, go with him to Sailor Services.
2: So it's that serious, you got to cash out.
0: I will
1: tell
0: you.
1: Sailor Services, they call it on
0: Yes. Mm-hmm. I will tell you why we had to change rooms for the night.
1: Oh.
0: Coming up next.
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1: Well, it's been a full week that she's been gone, but I can finally say it's Tanya, Brooke, and Jay.
2: Yes,
1: this morning. And you were on a cruise for a whole week, Virgin Voyages, which I love, with your family. But apparently you did the walk of shame.
2: We had to do a walk of shame. We had a roommate. There was all kinds of things that were
1: roommate
2: not
1: too?
2: Meant to be.
3: Listen, I've heard about them voyage cruises, but
2: I will say, Jay, down the hall, because I know you and Brenna got some of those stickers for your cruise. That say, like, we're cruising, right?
3: Yeah, it's like a caricature of us on a cruise ship.
1: Right, really cute.
2: There was somebody that had caricatures, but then they also had upside down pineapples on their door, and it says, "If you know, you know." And I was like, "Wow, keep on walking."
3: Now, we were looking for cruise outfits, and I was going through the website, and I was like, "Anything that remotely looked like a pineapple, keep going."
2: No, thank you. Well, I will say it wasn't that experience. Mm-hmm. That was not the person, or that was not the roommate that we had.
1: Right.
2: So I'm down at the casino, and I'm up. I'm winning. Jim had been in a bad mood that morning, and he ended up back in the room. He was playing on the tables, wasn't doing great.
1: Right. Mm-hmm.
2: Ends up back in the room. This is July 31st. He then comes. I'm, again, at the table with all of my new best friends.
1: We're
2: winning. I see him come into the casino with his arms flailing, and he's like yelling. And Jim's not a yeller. Jim doesn't like attention on himself.
1: Right.
3: Yeah.
2: And he comes down.
3: He's not quite as mellow as me, but like I can't even picture this Scooby-Doo version. It sounds like Shaggy running into the room. Oh, geez, Scoob.
2: That's a great way of describing it, because that's exactly what he looked like. And he's like, "We need to go to customer service, or we need to go to sailor service." And I said, "Jim, I'm winning. I'm not going with you.
1: You don't leave the table when you're up."
3: Yeah.
2: He goes, "We need to go right now. You have to be there too." And I said, "Okay." He goes, "There's a bat in our cabin."
3: What?
2: I said,
1: "Not a baseball bat."
2: I said, "Excuse me?"
3: Yeah.
2: He said, "There's a bat."
3: Like a live animal?
2: A live animal bat in our cabin.
1: Mm-mm.
2: I said, "Okay, no." And he goes, "No, seriously, we have to go right now." And he shows me the video. And literally, he had gone into the room, walked outside, because we have a balcony.
1: Yeah.
3: Okay, I was going to ask that, if it came into the door, if you had a balcony.
2: We don't know. He's like, "I was only outside for 2 minutes." And he shut the door, because on those cruises, the AC will not
1: work
2: inside.
1: It shuts down,
2: If the door is not shut, right? And so he had gone outside for a second to enjoy the view, all the things. Mm-hmm. Comes back inside. He's sitting in the chair. He looks over to the side. His swimming trunks were on the floor from earlier that day when we were in Key West.
1: Yeah. Mm-hmm.
2: And he looks, and there's a bat crawling on top of his swimming trunks. So, of course, he freaks out.
3: Which, by the way, just a quick pause. Because you've told us so many times about Jim leaving his dirty clothes laying around.
2: See?
3: He posted the video, and I'm like, "Jim, you're telling on yourself about throwing your dirty..."
1: Brooke's not a liar.
3: Wet swim trunks on the floor.
2: On the floor, yep. So we go to sailor services. We're like, I said, "Excuse me, there's a bat in our room." And she's like, "What?" I said, "A bat, right? It's like

0: 6-7 o'clock at night at this time. And they were like, okay, well, we're going to have to move you out of your cabin into a different cabin.
1: I'm sorry, we're going to have to charge you extra for a third occupant.
0: Well, So they move us into a different cabin, which is smaller than the one that we upgraded to.
1: Sure.
0: We're not allowed. That's the only one that's available. Fine. I'm not going to. No scene right now. Mm-hmm. We go into the room. They're like, you can't go into your room right now. We have to let the pest control come in and try to find the bat.
1: Mm-hmm. Oh, which interesting. Wouldn't have thought that was a position on a cruise ship.
2: Well, I would not necessarily, not but now I get it.
1: Anyhow.
2: Yeah, now I get it.
0: So they were like, we need pest control to go on the ship. And I was like, or in your room. I said, okay. So
1: we'll
0: be in the other cabin, which is a floor up and way down the hall. Mm-mm. Right. Okay. I'm like, okay, fine. So we're in there, have nothing, literally nothing. Toothbrush, fresh underwear. Nothing.
2: That's it.
1: Well, right? Yeah, because you don't know
0: where it is.
1: B, if
2: there's
1: it's
2: any
1: the only
2: droppings
1: one,
2: too.
0: We're not allowed to touch anything.
1: Where there's one bat, there may be five bats.
2: Hello.
1: For all you know.
0: So we're not allowed to touch anything. So we go to the room. I was like, you know what, Jim? Let's just go to sleep. They're going to be in there for a while. Mm-hmm. They said at least an hour, maybe two. They're going to go through everything, see if they can find it. Whatever. Next morning we wake up. By the way, it's my birthday. As a Leo who's an August 1st Leo, my birthday is a national holiday.
2: Right.
0: And I wake up and I'm like, okay, let's go figure out what's going on. Again.
1: Meanwhile, also just the privacy of it all, like they're going through your luggage like they have to.
2: They have to.
1: They're going through all your stuff.
0: Right.
1: Going through your drawers and going through your drawers.
0: Everything. So we go back, to Sailor Services, say that we need to go do this and that. I was like, I need to at least go get my phone charger. My phone is dying. Mm-hmm. Like has to happen, right? And they were like, okay, great. We go downstairs. We can't get into the room. The person in housekeeping was like, I can't let you in. And I said, well, we need to get our charger and our room key, what? And she's like, we're not allowed to let you in here. I said, okay, fine. So then we go, the general manager of the deck area, whatever the supervisor's title is.
2: Right.
0: I call her and I said, well, I need to speak to your manager because I need to go in there. She comes down. I'm like, okay, great. We get the charger. She's like, it's going to be another 2 hours. They want to do another sweep of the room. They didn't find it last night. I'm like, you know that there was a bat there, right? They're looking at us like we're crazy.
2: Glad you had the video.
1: People get wild on a virgin. Oh, that's right. You did that video.
0: So
1: get wild on a virgin creature. There's a monster under my bed.
2: Sure, lady. Yeah.
0: I show the video and she's like, oh, we'll do another sweep. Great. So we go up to the other room, charge our phones.
1: Good.
0: Shut the door. Well, then when we go back to eat breakfast, mind you, I look like a complete trash can. Last night's makeup all over the place. It's my birthday. I'd like to look pretty.
2: Smelling a bat.
0: There's a couple from South Carolina, from Charleston on the boat. They're like, Brooke. Lisa and Billy were their names. They're like, Brooke. I'm like, I don't normally look like this, I swear.
2: It's poor thing.
0: Walk of shame, right? So then we go back to our original room to get the phone. Won't let us in because you cannot have access to two rooms at one time.
2: Ah,
0: so our key doesn't work. We have to go back downstairs.
2: And
0: to
2: I know
0: the
2: it was a walk.
1: And if you've never been on one of these cruise ships, it's a floating city.
2: Oh,
1: like
2: yeah.
1: You're basically walking 4 or 5 blocks away.
2: You get your steps in.
0: I wasn't mad about the bat. I thought they were doing their best to handle it in certain ways, but the lack of communication and the lack of ability to get to where I needed to be.
1: And the interdepartment communication.
0: And it's my birthday and I look like a trash can and I just want to brush my teeth so bad. So finally we get back to the room and everybody's standing outside. Pest control's like, we looked. We couldn't
2: bat
0: find
2: gone?
0: It.
2: The bat just couldn't have disappeared.
0: So I was like, well, we need to at least.
1: I don't know how big the vents are. Maybe that's how it got in there.
0: Oh, wait. Awful. Just wait. I say, we need to just get our clothes. And she's like, if you feel comfortable, you can stay in this room. If not, we can put you in the same room you were in. Mm-mm. I said, are we going to get some compensation for this? She's like, that's not something that I can handle or Sailor Services.
2: Yeah,
0: that's
2: now they want to pass you along.
0: I have to deal with Virgin later, which don't worry, I will. And so she goes.
1: Sailor Services at the very least.
0: No, they gave me a bottle of champagne. We already had a $1,000 drink package. We don't need another bottle of champagne.
1: Yeah, right.
2: Exactly.
0: Anyway, so we go in. Jim's frantic because he doesn't like creepy crawlies. I'm shaking out every single item of clothing, like literally going through every single piece, refolding it, putting it in the suitcase, right?
1: Yeah.
0: the very last two items. Oh, God, I grab the one, I put it in, I walk in the other room. Jim goes, he's there!
2: Oh,
0: he's
2: my God. There! Wait, okay, wait. A day and a half. Day and a half. You know what? There's so many questions.
0: The last piece of clothing. No, he had nuzzled up in our suitcase.
2: But no, wow. They didn't find the bat. You found
0: the
2: bat.
0: We found the bat.
2: You got a new job. 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

0: Now, from the Gerald's Tires and Brakes 843 Traffic Center.
1: No major problems on any of the interstates this Thursday morning. 526 eastbound and westbound. 26 eastbound, smooth sailing. If you see something we need to know about, give us a call. 972-1152.
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0: of the cruise was your birthday. How was your birthday, boo?
1: Like, literally.
2: Other than the bat.
1: I will say, because of the bat incident,
0: yeah,
1: that morning, Jim was so frazzled that not once did he say happy birthday to me.
2: Are you kidding?
1: We were sitting at, like, lunch at this point, and I looked at him, and I'm like, you haven't even said happy birthday once.
3: Oh,
1: and he goes,
3: no.
1: I'm sorry. Happy birthday. I'm like, you're good. You're good. No, actually, the birthday was really... was really nice.
0: Okay.
1: And overall, the cruise was great. I love the cruise. I know things happen.
0: Yeah.
1: It wasn't even the fact that an animal ended up in our room. I get that. Like, I mean, I don't get it, but things happen.
0: Right, sure. Right.
1: It was just the way that it was handled. I thought there should have been a little more attention to the situation.
3: Yeah.
0: A little more apologetic. I feel like, in my opinion, I just feel like, one, it sounded like they didn't believe you and Jim. Yes. Like, y'all may have had too many.
3: Which, the only thing I can think of on their side is just, I'm sure people come up with all kinds of crazy stuff trying to get money back or get bumped up or whatever. But when you're showing video and... Yeah, that's not
1: And
3: great.
1: Let me be very clear. I know I love the sauce. I like to drink. And so you might be thinking that I was over the top and dramatic and all of these things. Mm-hmm. I wasn't feeling well the first 3 days of the cruise, so I didn't really drink.
0: Like,
1: I even texted Jay and said, this was not a big drinking cruise for me.
0: Yeah.
1: Like, I had acid reflux. Like, So I couldn't.
3: I was just saying, I thought motion sickness, but acid reflux.
1: No, so I couldn't even, you know, I like my wine.
0: Yeah, you could.
1: I was, the first 3-4 days, I was drinking the water. That was what I was doing.
0: Right.
1: So it wasn't even like that.
3: Yeah.
1: So if you're like, I know, I've seen Brooke after a few tequilas. It was not Brooke.
3: You were down there in the islands. Who knows what you got into?
0: Right.
1: It was not her. I wanted to be her, but it was not. If it was her, she would have been taking the bat home with her.
0: Yeah, it would have been. They named him Lenny.
3: Right. They would have never known about that.
1: I know, that would have been
3: and
1: my new best friend.
3: In this suitcase.
0: So at the end of the day, like your birthday was kind of ruined. I mean, and you have got to call Captain Jack or whoever from Virgin to make it right. Or Branson, isn't that
1: Richard
0: his name?
1: Branson.
3: Yeah.
0: You got to call somebody because they got the bottle of champagne. That's not, your room was smaller that you had to sleep in.
3: Let's figure out what we want. I'm saying right now, I think we need to have a special listener trip to the island.
1: I agree.
3: I want to go to the island.
0: The whole ship we take over?
3: No, we want Richard Branson owns his own private island.
0: I know this.
3: I want to go to the island.
1: That's where we're going.
3: I don't care about the ship. I'd get us all there, fly us there in helicopters or whatever. I want the island.
1: I love it. That's what my friend...
3: I was not impacted by this, but I want the island.
0: But you are, because now your boss... I mean, look, every time she has this tick now because, you know, you look like a bat to her. I don't know.
3: Yep.
1: I can't look at you the same. No, but it was great. And then we went to Bimini, which I absolutely love Bimini.
0: Yeah.
1: It's gorgeous there. We were in the ocean. We were in the pool. As we leave Bimini, which earlier that day, we wanted to get a golf cart because we've done that before. This is our third Virgin cruise. Virgin.
0: It's,
1: you know,
0: amazing.
1: But the last time Jim and I got a golf cart and actually went to the island that's not the private part where the cruise people go.
0: Yeah.
3: Oh, okay.
1: And it was so beautiful. I mean, just to see, like, you know, all of that, like the actual real life Bimini was amazing. We wanted to do it again, but we couldn't get one because of where they were dropping us off this time.
3: Oh.
1: So we just went to the beach club, which again, great time. Music was going.
0: Yeah.
1: People were dancing. Yeah. It was a blast. Then we leave. Mm. We get back to the ship. This is the day after the
0: wildebeest are in your room now? What is going on now?
1: Oh, no. This one is the fault of Jim.
0: Uh-oh.
1: I can't blame anybody else. Jim left his phone at the beach club.
3: Oh, no.
1: Which, by the way, we literally just got on the ship and he goes, I don't have my phone. And I said, well, we got to turn around. Because at this point, the line to get back on the shuttle from the
3: I was going to say, is this a, what do they call it, a tender port then?
1: It was forever long.
0: Yeah. Mm-hmm.
1: So now we had to pay the guy. We did get a golf cart because I was like, if I give you $100, can you just take us back to the club, wait for us for 2 minutes while we check and find the phone, if it's there, and then bring us back? Luckily, we got there. It did. We were able to come back. But even still, I'm like, can we stop with the drama? Like, everybody's having a really good time.
3: I'm proud of you for saying we need to go back as opposed to, all right, well, hopefully that works out. Yeah. I'll see you later. Right? I'm going to the pool.
1: I will say this. Jim would have never ended up finding the phone.
0: If you didn't go back with him.
1: Because we went back to exactly where he had left it. And it was not there.
3: Yeah.
1: And I said, I'm going to customer service. He's like, nobody's going to turn it into customer service. I said, I'm going back.

0: he's looking around all the places. Sure enough, somebody turned it into customer service.
1: Yeah.
0: So I got it and we were able to go. They're like, what's on the front of the phone? I'm like, it's me, but not frustrated. Like,
2: Right.
1: Yeah. Me, but happy, duh. Not this face.
0: Not this look right now. And they were like, oh, yep, here you go. So we went along.
1: What's on the front of the phone? And they're standing there looking at your face.
0: I'm like,
1: okay.
0: It's me.
2: It's me.
0: But no, overall, still a great trip. Although when we got to the hotel back in Miami, because spent one more night, the elevator was out. We were on the 12th floor.
2: What are you people?
1: But the 12th? What did you do?
0: Okay. They took us through the service elevator through the kitchen.
1: Oh, I thought you were going to get helipadded in or something and come down from the top.
2: Every time, I don't know, elevators, they got sucked the last time they went on vacation. And there was a bat in your house. Same scenario. What is going on with you and Jim?
0: I don't know what we attract.
1: I'm definitely not traveling with y'all.
3: Mom, I'm bored.
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11: 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We got that chance of a thunderstorm today, a high of 88. Next tide is low at 8:11. It is 75 degrees. 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
1: It is Thursday, August 6th, and this is what I am loving today. Let me start with ChatGPT or AI, whatever you use. Gemini, I know there's all kinds of different programs.
2: Claude.
1: Out there, Claude, yes. I'm still pretty on the smaller scale of it all, so I just use chat. But I get more and more into it. And one of the things, Jay, that you do that I was like, you know what, I'm going to try that out, is you'll have it put together like menus for you.
3: Right.
1: Yep. You know, and plan your dinners and all of that. Well, we had just gotten home from vacation and we don't have a whole lot in our fridge, but last night I wanted to make dinner. And I'm like, okay, let me see what I have. And I went into our pantry and I was like, all right, I've got some diced tomatoes. I've got some orzo rice. I've got some lima beans. I've got, you know, a chicken in the freezer. So I was putting everything in and I'm like, what can we make out of this?
3: Right.
1: And sure enough, it came up with a baked chicken rice and veggie casserole that was absolutely delicious.
2: Nice.
1: Gave me the entire recipe, including the different seasonings to use. And it was fantastic. Like, I was really excited about it because it was kind of just a back of the pantry. Let's see what we can do.
2: Yeah. Yeah, and it's nothing that, I mean, it's a different tool to do what you've been able to do in the past, but so much easier where you're like, this is what I got.
3: Right.
2: I will encourage you to add one extra step to that. Just, this is what I got. These are the macros I'm trying to hit since I did give you those numbers.
1: I know.
2: You didn't say you put those
1: in. I put in the macros too, and it was like, yep, these are the macros. Yeah.
3: Excellent.
1: You hit those macros, girl. Well, because I wasn't going to the store. That was the thing. It's we're working with what we got, whatever's in here.
2: Well, you still say, this is what I have. This is what I'm trying to hit.
1: And it will
2: specify. Yeah, it'll specify. It'll say, that way it'll give you serving size more than anything.
1: I'm learning more and more every day. But it was delicious and just a really easy way to make dinner without having to think. And I really appreciated that.
2: Mm-hmm.
1: Second thing I am loving today is an outfit that I got on Amazon. It was just loungewear to wear on the plane when we were traveling.
3: Yeah.
2: And travel wear.
1: Travel wear, if you will. It was a high-waisted, like, wide leg pant that was buttery soft and a tank top.
3: Sounds comfy.
1: $34. And I absolutely loved it. I got it in black. My mom got it in navy blue. Kristen got it in brown. We were twinsies.
3: Oh. Triplets.
1: We were triplets without being triplets.
3: Right.
1: But it was so comfy and I totally recommend it. Comes in a bunch of different colors as well.
2: Obviously, so,
1: yeah, love that. But the third thing I'm loving, and I did not even realize, y'all, today is National Gossip Day.
3: It is. And what you gossip you got?
1: You know I love to gossip.
3: Uh-huh.
1: But I had already found this story and I was like, this woman is going to be one of the things I love right off the jump. I saw it last week. She's a 67-year-old woman in Columbia, not South Carolina, Columbia, the country.
3: Okay.
1: Her name is Miriam. She recently went viral because she bought two houses in, you know, in her area.
3: Right.
1: Okay. And people were like, where'd you get that money from, Miriam? She literally sat outside of her home and still does, because it's her income, with a dedicated notebook, tracking local events, schedules, interactions, drama, and then she sells it to the neighbors. She sells gossip to the neighbors. And she ended up buying two houses out of it. Her most lucrative tier is charging 700,000 pesos, which is $165 in US dollars.
3: Right.
1: To keep sensitive matters hidden from the rest of the street. So if you have an infidelity and Miriam found out about it, I'll keep your secret.
2: Isn't that just blackmail?
1: No, that's called being
3: extortion.
1: Smart. Being smart.
2: So, like, she watched Bridgerton and was like, I think I'm going to start my. What's the woman's name on Bridgerton? Miss
1: Whistledown. Lady Whistledown.
2: Yeah, she became Whistledown in Columbia.
3: I love it.
1: Miriam is sitting outside selling gossip in the streets.
2: Miriam see what you're up to.
1: Exactly. If you see Miriam, you better run, okay? And if you want to link up to the three things I am loving today, head to mix959.com.

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1: 843-375-0959. I need help understanding something, and maybe I'm broken. I'm allotting for that being a possibility.
2: Okay.
1: But school started coming back in session earlier this week. Colleton, Georgetown, and Williamsburg went back on Monday. Dorchester 2 and 4 went back yesterday. Charleston and Berkeley are next week. But I've been seeing so many posts, in particular kindergarten, which really confuses me. But even there was one person I know of that was having this issue. Their kid was started their senior year yesterday.
2: Yeah.
3: Oh.
1: And the sad tears.
3: Oh, my gosh.
2: Everybody cries.
1: I don't understand the sad tears.
2: Because it's a moment, Jay. You've never cried?
1: I mean, I've cried, but I don't think that's sad. To me, I think that's great. A, because it's closer to them getting out of my house.
2: Wow.
1: And again, maybe that's part of the difference. But also just that they're moving to the next part
3: of their life
1: and growth. And I think, and I'm happy for them. And I think that's great. And like, I get the, oh, I'm so happy because they're moving on. But I don't, I'm not feeling that's what it's about.
3: Well, I will say one of my very best friends, Kristen, her daughter is a senior this year at Wando, Lila.
2: Yeah.
3: And I mean, even for me, it's a little emotional because I've been a part of Lila's life for a very long time as well and seen her go through her middle school stuff to now senior year. Like it's just, it's one of those things where you see them growing up and I didn't realize this was a trend, and I'm not sure if it is for every school, but I guess at Wando, seniors, what they do is they go and get like childhood backpacks. Like that's the
1: oh, really?
2: Oh.
3: You know, like the, if you had a Barbie backpack when you were a kid, or you had a, you know, whatever
2: nostalgia,
3: it is.
2: Yeah.
3: And so that is like the trend for seniors.
1: Specifically for seniors?
3: Yes. You go get your childlike backpack. Right. And Lila got one that is the, not L.L. Bean, but who's the one that did the embroidery on it? Do you know what I'm talking about?
2: Not Eddie Bauer.
3: Anyways, it's Pottery Barn.
1: Pottery Barn does backpacks?
3: Yeah, Pottery Barn Kids. And they
1: I didn't know there was a Pottery Barn Kids.
3: They embroider like your name on it. And so when she was in like kindergarten, she had that same kind of backpack. And that's the backpack she picked out this year. And when I tell you, Kristen, her mom was in tears.
1: Really?
3: Happy and sad, right?
2: Yeah.
3: Like the beginning to the end. And the fact that the last first day is happening, it has been very emotional for her.
1: I don't
2: understand why you don't get it though.
1: I never understood like the taking the first day off because you're going to be at home in tears. I don't, that is not my response at all. I'm elation. I'm happy. I'm excited. I'm like, yes, they are moving on. They are progressing. I love all of that. And like I said, and for seniors, I'm thinking like, somebody in my neighborhood that I know that I won't name, Clint, his daughter went off yesterday to start her senior year of high school, and like Brenna saw him and said like he had to step away and take a moment. Oh, and I don't,
2: you're not
1: senior
2: human.
1: Year a little bit I get it. Kindergarten I really don't understand. Like a friend of mine,
2: come on,
1: a friend
2: that's
1: of mine posted
2: worst.
1: About how I guess I get it a little bit because she works from home. So she like went back to the house after dropping her off at school and was like, it was just her and the dog
3: quiet.
1: And it was quiet in the house. But also like, I'm like, that sounds amazing.
2: It sounds amazing, but you got to remember when they first start school, that's the real emotional one.
1: Really?
2: Or when they first leave to go to college, because it goes two ways. That first day of school, either that 5-year-old is going to be like devastated that they have to leave mom, and mom feels so guilty that she has to leave her. This is what you have to do now. Or you get a kid who's like, bye mom, I'll see you later. He doesn't need me anymore. Is where the tears would come from.
1: I mean, even my next door neighbor started kindergarten yesterday, and I saw the pictures of him, and he was, and he's a kid who's scared of everything.
2: Yeah.
1: And he was smiling ear to ear in the pictures. He was so excited. And meanwhile, mom is like crying in the backyard. And I'm like, with both my kids, it was like, yes, this is great. I was so excited, so happy for them. They're all excited about their new clothes and their pencil case and all that. And I was right there with them on that. And Brennan was always like, oh, my baby. I don't understand.
2: Don't need you anymore. When they get excited and they're Jay! I mean, you want them to go off and flourish and be and do all the great things. Yes. But again,
1: you can't finish if you don't start.
2: Because I can't understand why you don't feel this way.
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1: Good morning, y'all, with Tanya, Brooke, and Jay. What is your name and where are you calling from?
2: Tara from Goose Creek.
1: Please explain to Jay why he should have been crying.
2: Well, all right, so Jay doesn't necessarily have to cry, but it's so I will admit, I never thought I was going to be an emotional parent,
1: uh-huh.
2: But mine turned two, so he's about

0: two and a quarter right now.
1: Okay.
0: And this summer, he got his first buzz cut.
2: Oh, okay. That's another one.
0: I bawled. Because, really? Well, it was so, he wasn't afraid of it. It was so cool. I was excited because it was his first buzz cut. He liked it. But to see that last little vestige of babyhood melt away, and it's changed the shape of his face.
3: Of course. And he's like a grown up now.
0: Exactly. The first time he went to Grammy and Peepaws, the first day of daycare, I bawled because it's cool and it's exciting. Like, oh, I'll finally get a little bit of time to myself, but it's also the end.
3: Right.
1: Yes, but to me, it's just it's the end. Like, I think about kindergarten, it's the end of paying $600 a week for childcare.
0: Okay, well, I won't cry at the cops. I'll tell you that right now.
3: Oh, my gosh.
2: Did you save some of his hair, a lock of his hair?
0: I did from his first haircut. He's got this cute little blonde spot on the back of his head.
2: Uh-huh.
0: There's one little spot of blonde, and I saved it from his first haircut, but not the first buzz.
2: Aw, it's amazing. Well, he's going to do great things, yes. And we are allowed to cry and get emotional. I don't know what Jay's situation is. He just wants them out the house to save money.
1: Well, it's not just that. I also want to see them moving 16. To the next stage.
2: Right.
1: I think of all the wonderful experiences they're about to have, the new friends, all the things they're going to learn, and I think that's great, and I'm so happy and proud of them.
2: But you've never felt the need to shed a tear?
1: Not in that regard. It's definitely not a sad tear. That's okay. The whole thing. I keep seeing all these tears.
0: So, think of this. Were you the primary caregiver?
1: I mean, we're together, so, I mean...
0: Well, no, right. When I'm with my husband, but because of my husband's job, I do most of the rearing and the childcare and the feeding and the bath time. Sure. I gotta say, once he has become so much of my identity that every time he has a first steps away from me, it takes a little bit of my identity away.
1: Yeah.
0: Primary caregiver has put in so much to the kids, and it's baby. The whole thing, like, moms don't know how to relax. They think they gotta take care of everybody all the time.
1: I just see the opposite. I see getting more of your identity back.
2: No.
1: It's more about you can actually be a person who's about yourself a little bit more again. No,
2: the mom that's on her knees on the concrete when the car drives away when they go to college, that mom was with that kid every day of their lives. Trust me. Thanks so much for sharing.
0: All right. Love y'all. Have a good day.

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1: I'm going to tell you right now, I jinxed my own self. Last week, I made a video, and I don't know why I was thinking of it. I just think of crazy things. I got time on my hands, so, yeah. You know? So I was like, I wonder how many phone numbers people actually remember. Because we're so accustomed to just putting a, like, I could just say, hey, Siri, don't say her name. Hey, girl, call Brooke, and right. It'll pull up your number. But I know your number by, there's only three numbers I know by heart.
2: Oh, me too.
3: You actually know Brooke's number by heart?
1: Yes. Oh, absolutely.
3: I could not tell you either one of yours, what is it, area code?
1: Like, I know yours no is, clue. Your area code is 425?
3: It is. Five?
1: Okay, I'm going to get your number too. But there's only three numbers that I know. Brooke's number, Harry's number, and Mike. The guy, I still have his number in
2: memorized.
1: My head.
2: Okay.
1: Other than that, nothing. So I put it out there, and most people replied, you know, other than my mom and dad, nope, don't know nobody's number.
3: Now, I don't know my parents' number either, no.
2: If you ask me my best friend's number from sixth grade that I used to have to call on a landline, I could tell you their phone numbers.
1: Right, mm-hmm. 867, what's that, 3099? Right. Why do I remember that? Well, from a song, right? So Tuesday. I went to my mailbox, and I don't know why, for some reason, when I open the mailbox and it's dark outside, once there was a spider inside the mailbox, I have this fear of putting my hand in there.
2: Makes sense.
1: But you know, women, we think we can carry all the bags and still do all the things.
2: Yep. Mm.
1: So I had all the bags, and I needed my flashlight, because it was early in the morning, I'm on my way to work, and I'm getting the mail, so I said, let me turn on my flashlight just in case there's a spider.
3: Now, did you have, because you've got this attachment to your phone that makes it so easier for doing your videos, and it's like a big handle. Did you have that on at the time?
1: Oh, no.
3: Okay.
1: And I had just gotten a new phone. I didn't get the case yet, whatever. So
3: I don't understand that.
1: I know.
3: I don't take it out of the box until I have a case.
1: Jay, you're perfect. I'm not. I go to reach in with the phone in one hand, three bags, and the phone just drops to the concrete.
3: Mm.
1: Did you see it
3: in slow-mo?
2: I'm holding my breath.
1: Yeah, I just didn't even look at it. I said, I'm going to walk to the car. It's going to be fine.
2: Everything's fine.
3: Yeah.
1: So I get to the car. I don't even turn the flashlight off. I don't even know what's going on, right? So I got this bright phone.
3: Yeah.
1: I turn the phone around. The entire screen is blank, but it's clear white.
3: Yeah.
1: And the flashlight, I can't turn it off. So it looked like the moon was shining in my car the whole drive here. I come to work, and I'm so mad at this point. I come to work.
3: You missed this, Brooke. When she walked through the door that morning, I looked up, and she walked in, because every morning, Tanya's like, hi, good morning. And then she walked in, and she said, hey.
2: This
3: and
2: was
3: I was
2: not
3: like,
2: a...
3: What's happened?
1: Wrong with
3: you? Are you all right? And she just held it up.
1: I just had him look. I said, could you take my picture? Because now I don't, like I could not, I didn't even know what to do with myself, right? So, Jay.

0: Jay takes the picture and Jay immediately jumps in. Like, I love this man.
1: Yeah.
0: He's on the computer.
1: Don't worry, I got this.
0: How to turn off a phone when the screen is like, and he was like, well, I managed to get it to power down.
2: I got it restarted.
0: He got it restarted. Yeah. So, I mean, I was like, this is the, I said, you know what? Jay probably can, he probably has a screen in his car that he can replace my screen to.
1: Right. Because
0: he is just that guy. And he was like, we sat here for a couple minutes in silence.
1: Mm-hmm.
0: And Jay said, Tanya, I hate to tell you, I think it's done.
2: Yeah.
0: So now at our job, we have extra security on our computers. I didn't think about that.
1: I didn't even think about
2: any
1: that
2: office
1: either.
2: Does anymore.
0: Right.
2: And yeah.
0: Because the whole drive home, I was like, oh, it'll be fine. I'll get on the computer. I'll reach out to AT&T. I have insurance on the phone. I said, wait, I can't get the code to get into the computer.
2: Because it text message or an app pops up and says, enter the code you see on your computer screen.
0: It was nothing to see. It popped up, but I couldn't see what it was. When I tell you, Brooke, I walked around this building for 4 hours doing absolutely nothing. I even said to Jay, I couldn't do anything. I even said to Jay, I said, is there anything you want me to just handwrite for you? Because I have my phone.
2: She's like, anything I can do with a piece of paper and a pen.
1: Can I go fax something for you?
0: Do you need anything?
2: You need some copies made?
0: You know, you want me to back some letters, envelopes, whatever? So I finally talk to IT guy. I had to wait for him to come in.
1: Right.
0: And they know all the secrets.
1: Sure.
2: I think Tanya went down there and Logan was like, all right. Like,
0: this is
2: what it was like he was disrobing. He was like, you got to turn around and face the other direction.
0: Right.
2: Like,
0: I can't show you this.
2: I'm about to do some things.
1: Right. This is super secret.
2: You can't see what's happening.
0: Exactly. So he got me into my computer, luckily. So I went to AT&T. I did the insurance claim, blah, blah, blah. Made an appointment for 10 o'clock to get my phone fixed. And they have two locations. I thought I was going to need a whole new phone. They was like, nope, we think we can replace this. I was like, I don't know. I came in here to jam. Like, they said they can fix it.
2: I was like, you're not the only dummy out there.
0: Right.
2: It happens every day.
0: Exactly. So it's called You Break It. No, You Break, I Fix.
1: Okay.
0: And they have two locations.
1: I've been there
0: one
1: before.
0: On Long Point Road and then one in North Charleston. I was like, well, I'll go to the one closer to home.
1: Right.
2: Yeah,
1: right?
2: On the way.
0: So I get there. I'm early, of course. I was like, but I'm going to be the first customer because I am not waiting all day. So I get in there. He was like, oh, well, your claim's not done. So now I have to get on the phone with customer service so they can transfer all the information so he can have the information and how much my deductible is. Everything is smooth. Get it all approved. He has the transfer. It's approved. I only have to pay $29 because without the insurance, the screen would have cost $485.
2: Yeah.
0: Right?
2: Which is still less than half the price of the phone.
0: True. So then he says, we only got one problem.
2: Uh-oh.
0: I said, well, what would the problem be? He says, we don't have your screen in stock. But the good news is, we're getting a shipment in. It'll take 2 to 3 days. I said, what, 2 to 3 days? I don't have that
1: That's
0: time.
1: Not good news.
2: No.
0: You know what traction I'm going to lose from doing my traffic videos? I don't have that kind of time, sir. So he was like, okay, ma'am, like, okay, I get it. I said, no, I'm joking, but literally this is my computer. Like, I can do everything. Got terabytes on this thing, right? So he says, well,
1: not anymore.
0: Yeah, yeah.
1: Can't
0: he said,
1: see
0: well, I could call the Long Point store and see if they have a screen. He was like, you know, but why don't you just take a drive? I said, sir.
2: Just take a drive.
0: I said, you didn't see what 526 looked like on my way here. I'm not going to drive there just for them to tell me that we don't have a screen. They had one screen. I went in and he said, it'll be about an hour. I was like, okay. He said, go grab you some lunch, whatever, whatever. Then he says, once you get the phone back, I need you to log into your iCloud account. I didn't remember my password.
2: Oh, Tanya.
0: I didn't remember my password. So I started messing with it. He was like, okay, it's going to lock you out after a while. So then I finally remember, he said, let me calibrate it. But the one good thing that came out of all of this.
1: Yes.
2: You finally got a case.
0: It's coming tomorrow.
2: Oh.
1: Okay, good.
0: But no, that's not the,
1: oh, that's not
0: the
1: it.
0: One good, and it's about music that we actually play. He had the best music on in that store to the point he introduced me to Noah Kahan live in Fenway Park.
1: Okay.
0: And I listened to that all the way home on my brand new screen on my phone. And it's all fixed, and we're one.

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1: From the Gerald's Tires and Brakes 843 Traffic Center.
2: 26 eastbound heavy traffic from Somerville all the way downtown. 526 eastbound heavy traffic from International Boulevard to the Donhold Bridge. If you see something we need to know about, give us a call 972-1152.
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1: I think I've set my son up for failure.
2: Uh-oh.
3: Why you say that?
2: He's about to leave, too.
1: He is, yeah. So everybody's talking about kids back to school. My son is headed off to Japan in the Air Force. And a buddy of mine, an acting friend of mine, has recently gotten out of the Air Force. And so we got together with him just to sort of, a little sort of mini mentorship.
2: Mm-hmm.
1: What to expect, what to avoid, what to look out for, things like that.
2: Right.
1: And I realized how much like me Tristan really is.
2: Uh-oh.
3: Same deal.
2: I mean, wow.
1: That was an interesting response from the two of you.
2: What I meant to say was like, yeah, he's going to be
3: my father like son. That's so great.
1: So I, through that conversation with a friend of mine, I sort of realized, and I had thought about it before, but I don't know if I had said it to him, and hearing his response back really solidified my thought. And I told him, I said, you're going to have the biggest problem in the military is going to be the same thing that I had.
2: Okay.
3: Authority?
1: In that, not just authority. I don't mind authority, and I loved the clear structure of it.
2: Right.
1: Who's in charge of who, you know, that kind of a thing. I really appreciated that, because so many times in civilian jobs, it gets real muddy about, you know, there's people that are in between other people, and it gets really confusing.
3: They think they're your boss.
1: In different departments that you don't interact with.
2: Yep.
1: Are they over me?
2: Right.
1: Versus in the military, you walk by, you see somebody with a higher rank. I've never met them before in my life, but I understand who they are compared to
3: me. All you got to do is look at the collar or the patch.
1: Exactly.
3: That's
1: exactly.
3: It.
1: And I said, you're going to have the same problem that I had, in that you're going to say, okay, these are the rules. These are the guidelines. This is how we operate by, and not everybody else is going to. Even though all through basic training, that's what they drilled into you.
2: Mm-hmm.
1: Read this book. It tells you how you're going to go through everything, and you're going to say, great, that's what we'll do.
2: I'll do it.
1: But other people, unless this or unless that or all these other things. And I said, it's going to drive you nuts. He says, oh, it already has. There was things where his unit, where he did his schooling, it was like if a group is going by this way, then you have to go over on the sidewalk. And everywhere you go, you have to march two by two, and you have to go in groups. And he's like, but other people would just peel off and they would just walk and go do their thing. And there was no repercussions, but they're saying you have to do this, but you don't have to do this.
2: Right.
1: And I said, yeah, that's really going to suck. And just the idea of, I said, don't get it twisted. Just because it's the military doesn't mean that you're not going to have people that are scamming the system,
2: people
1: that are lazy, people that are getting by, doing nothing. I was like, you think just because you're all in uniform and you all went through that training that everybody's going to be on the same page and try and putting in the same amount of effort? And
2: right.
1: It's honestly no different than civilian world. You still have those people
3: 100%.
1: That are going to annoy you with things like that. And he was like, yeah,
2: it's
1: already happening for him, and he's already frustrated by it. And I was
3: that sounds like Jay.
2: You know what, though? But what I see a lot of, obviously, with that, you do, if the rules say this, you follow the rules, right?
1: Yeah.
2: Like if it says don't walk, you don't walk.
1: Mm-hmm. Right.
2: But if you see somebody else walk, you question it and you're like, but why are you walking? And in the military, you really can't question authority either, right? Like, so if you see an officer or somebody who's of a higher rank walking when it says don't walk, and you already read in the book that it says do that, well, then why are you walking? And you don't get to ask. There's no question.
1: And not even that. It's just, well, I'm the same rank as that guy. Why is he walking?
2: And I'm not.
1: And why are you not yelling at him?
2: Right.
1: And it's, they're still the same. Well, because he's buddies with that person or whatever the other reason is. Yeah, and it's absolutely, it annoys the heck out of me. Just, I think Tanya and I have this in common with driving. Like, we all took the same test. We all understood these are the rules, but nobody puts on their turn signal.
3: Nope.
1: People swerving in and out. People driving slow in the left-hand lane. It's that times a million in the military, because everything you do already has instructions and rules about it.
3: But not everybody follows.
1: And if you would just do that, you're like, it would be so much easier, because then I don't have to put brain power into that.
2: Right.
1: I can do it into all the other things that I need to do. But now I got to get distracted by that. And he's feeling that.
3: So now when is he flying out to Japan? Wow, this is such a far away place.
1: Right.
3: But
1: well, that's, and then there's been a bit of a confusion by that, because as he learned at the end of his schooling. And I told him when I picked, I don't know if I pointed this out to you guys. I think I mentioned it maybe. He was straight up 100% lied to his face by one of his training instructors.
2: Oh.
1: When he was doing his out processing from school in Texas. Mm-hmm. And he was like, okay, I got a bunch of stuff packed up at my parents' house, all my belongings. What do I need to do to get that ship to Japan?
2: And they said he couldn't,
1: and the
2: right?
1: instructor said, you only get that one time your entire military career. Are you sure you want to waste that on this move?
3: That's not true. Mm-hmm.
1: It is absolutely not true. So now he's having to go to the airbase here in Charleston and trying to get all of that set up. Also, he didn't find out until yesterday and, you know, a week before leaving that for sure he has to get himself. Well, he has to get himself to Seattle. And then the military will get him from Seattle to Japan.
2: Why?
1: Because he's on leave. They're not going to pay for you to go on vacation. They are taking care of the international travel, but he's got to get himself to Seattle mm-hmm. by 4:30 next Thursday
3: morning.
1: I love
3: the military, but I couldn't be in because I would question that. I'm like, let me tell you something. Y'all paying for this flight.
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1: I really am excited about this, and it's about Cardi B. And parents, you're going to be kind of happy because now you can kind of...
2: Parents can be happy with something Cardi B's doing?
1: Yeah.
2: That seems unlikely.
1: No, I'm telling you, it's going to save them a couple dollars.
3: Okay.
1: Because in fashion, everyone was about Louis Vuitton,
3: Gucci,
1: you know,
3: Balenciaga.
1: Yeah, you name it. And they're pricey. Like,
2: oh, yeah.
1: They're very, very pricey. And first it started, she did a campaign with Coach handbags and accessories.
2: Which is also very expensive.
1: Not like Louis.
2: They're more expensive than any bag or item that I would ever buy.
3: Of course. And that is true for a lot of people. But when it comes to designers, you're talking a Louis bag, the same size as a Coach bag with like a signature or whatever. Mm-hmm. That's going to be about $2,000. The Coach bag is going to be $200.
1: Right.
3: It's a very,
1: very
3: big difference.
2: Okay.
1: Now, Coach
2: still
1: has
2: ridiculous.
1: Stepped up. They do have some handbags that cost $10,000.
3: They do.
1: They do. But ever since...
2: Do they have any that cost $10? Because that's about my limit.
1: No, not even at the outlet.
3: Not even at
1: Goodwill. You might
3: Goodwill.
1: Be able to get a kerchief or something like that. But
2: can I get like a Kerch bag?
3: Yes.
1: So she did this whole campaign with Coach, and now Coach is like, they have rebranded themselves.
2: Yeah.
1: They are on the map. So I was like, good for her. You know, less expensive for parents because kids were asking, mm-hmm. can I get a Louis
2: kids
1: handbag?
2: Louis?
1: I'm talking some 10-year-olds.
2: If my kids had ever.
1: Some 10-year-olds mm-hmm. were asking for it. And nothing against the Louis, whatever. We still love that brand, but I love what Cardi is trying to do. She's trying to say you can still be fashionable at a lower cost.
3: And affordable.
2: Yeah, Walmart.
1: Then, oh my God, watch out Old Navy and Gap.
2: What?
1: She just did a denim commercial for Old Navy showing her curves. And she did a whole backstory when she was younger. They had the skinny jeans, but she didn't have... No,
2: she didn't have
1: junk
2: skinny
1: in her,
2: body.
1: She didn't have any junk in her trunk. So she used to pad her jeans.
3: Right.
1: And now, you know, she got trunk for days, if you will.
3: Yes.
1: So now Old Navy has done this commercial with her. And now she's saying, you know what? Now I'm looking good. I'm showing off my curves and I'm really proud of them. And she had a couple of other curvy girls in there with her. So me and Brooke, you were on the text last night, too.
2: Mm-hmm.
1: What other brands that you remember growing up that you would love to see make a comeback?
3: For me, I really would love a full rebrand of, and I know that they both exist, but I'm talking the streetwear, the everyday casual Calvin Klein and Tommy Hilfiger.
1: Let me tell you something.

0: something. Calvin Klein.
1: Tommy Hilfiger is still expensive. The last time I went, because they have a... I think it's Tommy Hilfiger. They have a big and tall outlet store.
0: Oh, I didn't know that.
1: Or at least they did. And every time I've gone in there, I'm like, it's still too pricey for me.
2: It's pricey, but I'm just saying, like, I want that, like, where it was the big, bold Tommy on the front with the red, white, and blue.
0: Love that.
2: Big, bold, instead of the smaller lines. It was like, it had a whole vibe to it, right?
1: Okay.
2: I also want to bring back the Looney Tunes / cartoon wearing... being fashion. Like, do you remember like when Looney Tunes?
1: Yes. Yeah, like the leather Letterman jacket that was like $500 and had Bugs Bunny on it.
2: Right. Or there was the one of like Tasmanian Devil and Bugs Bunny wearing like jeans and they had their arms crossed and their backs
1: gold
2: together.
1: Chains.
2: Right, like it was cool. It was fashion. Even Joe Cool, when that was
0: Joe
2: a Kmart.
0: Cool, I forgot about that.
2: And that was Snoopy, but it was fashion. Like, I would love to see that. I always thought that was like fun. It was a great print. It made you happy. Yeah.
1: Had the nostalgia thing.
2: Nostalgia,
1: your childhood.
2: Absolutely. So I would love to see a Looney Tunes / cartoon comeback of clothes.
0: For me, I don't know, Brooke, you might, because you've always been into fashion. You remember you used to see the symbol, all their handbags, they had like outerwear, like rain jackets, whatever, and it always had an A on it. Do you remember that? And it was called Etne Anye or something like that.
1: Oh, boy.
0: They had the best loafers. No, before Cole Haan was like top tier,
2: this was
0: the design. Or Benetton.
2: Oh, Benetton, yes.
0: Girl with the...
2: all the bright
0: colors. And I get
2: this
0: from the bright colors. I used to love like the campaign as they had every, because it was the United something of Benetton,
2: United
0: right?
2: United Colors of Benetton.
0: And they had the cologne, remember? Yep. It was called Colors, I believe.
2: Speaking of cologne, I just saw, sorry, I got really excited.
1: You sure did.
2: This is again throwback that they're bringing back.
0: What?
2: Gap is bringing back Dream.
0: I saw that.
2: Grass, which was one of, I loved Grass. It was a perfume.
1: From Gap?
2: Yes, you'd buy it at Gap. Everybody wore Dream. Dream was like the...
1: I don't know about Dream or Grass.
2: Middle school, high school.
1: I honestly had no idea the Gap had... fragrances.
2: Heaven was the third one. That was a little too soft for me. I didn't like that one as much. Uh-huh. But Dream and Grass were my absolute faves.
1: Did it smell like grass?
2: Yes and no. It just had that like fresh...
0: what you thought it might smell like.
2: Okay. What grass would smell like in a perfume form?
0: They had Ohm. O-M. Ohm. Uh-huh. They had Heaven. They had Dream. So that's making a comeback.
2: Oh,
0: that's
2: so
0: from the
2: excited.
0: 90s. And I'm Cardi B is on to something.
2: Let's
0: what
2: do
0: was
2: it, girl.
0: Old is new again. And I want to coach you. I want to go down the list. And
2: I
0: then
2: want
0: you
2: some
0: said
2: guest
0: something.
2: Jeans with a triangle
0: yes.
2: on the back.
0: Yes. And then you
1: the
0: said something.
1: Mark.
0: They're selling it at a... where do you shop? I go to Sam's. Where do you go?
2: Walmart?
0: Costco.
2: Oh, Esprit.
0: Yes.
2: They were bringing back Esprit.
0: I've seen everybody on my social media that doesn't have a membership, so I'm about to hit you up. No, I'm about to hit you up. Look, if you go, I will Cash App you. Could you please get me?

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1: Brooke, you just traveled for your cruise, but you actually flew back and forth from here to Miami, right?
2: Correct.
1: Mm-hmm. And I've got some traveling coming up. Tanya, you're prone to traveling. And you might know this because you worked for an airline, but you weren't on the plane, so you might not.
3: Okay.
1: Do you know the, let me ask you, Brooke, when you first got onto the plane, as you're getting onto the plane, who are you interacting with and in what way? As you're actually
2: entering onto the plane, usually it's the flight attendant who is standing there greeting people. Sometimes the pilot will be there, but most of the time it's just the flight attendant.
1: Right. Right. And they're always super cheery. Hi, how are you?
2: Welcome aboard.
1: All that because they're giving great customer service and welcoming you onto the flight. Right. That's like 2% of what they're doing.
3: What are they smelling your breath of alcohol?
1: They are assessing who A is going to be a potential help if something happens.
2: Okay.
1: And B, who is going to be a potential problem?
2: They're actually evaluating
1: each individual passenger and communicating with the other staff. Hey, watch out for this one. Even I was reading this article and there was one flight attendant that was saying, yeah, I will even call to the back of the plane because not all the flight attendants are all at the front door.
3: Right.
1: And be like, hey, the guy in the black hat, like take a look at him, see what you think.
2: Right.
1: For people that are, and it could be even something as small as nervous flyers. Mm. Like, hey, this person might freak out if something starts happening. So we need to make sure we coddle them a little bit more.
2: Okay.
1: So especially if you, and I thought this was interesting because I know it has happened to me. I don't remember the exact circumstance, but if they're like, oh, let me check your boarding pass and see where your seat is. It's because they want to know exactly where you're going to be on the plane.
2: Just in case.
1: Because they're worried potentially about you.
3: Well, I will tell you, I know this little trick. They always get the manifest of everybody where they're seated, whatever. Mm-hmm. They always put notes next to. So when the gate agents or whatever, or it's probably computerized at this point, they can go and they know if the celebrity is going to be on there. They know all the things. Like it is very thorough. So I could kind of see.
1: And they're communicating with each other about that.
3: Oh, yeah. They know exactly who is going to be. Or, you know what? I had a problem with this person at the gate. Just watch for them. And it trickles down all the way till you get off that plane at your next destination. Everybody knows that you are the problem child.
1: All the way through. Well, because they said it's easier if there's going to be a problem, they'd rather get you off of the plane right then and there.
3: Correct.
1: Before you go and sit down and buckle in and get settled and are, you know, if you're sitting by the window and you tuck behind two other people and all of that. But it's not, I mean, it is somewhat about customer service,
3: right?
1: But mainly it's they are evaluating every individual person.
2: That's so funny.
1: And seeing what's going on with you.
2: See, here I am like, deedle, deedle, dee. Hi. Oh my gosh, how are you?
3: She's going to be a talker.
1: Right? Yeah, that's exactly what it is. Like, there's the social butterfly.
4: Mom, I'm bored.
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10: 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We got clouds and thunderstorms today, a high of 88. Next tide is high at 240. It is 80 degrees. 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

0: morning. What's your name and where you calling from?
1: Good morning. My name is Jacob Butts. I'm calling from Somerville right now.
0: Well, good morning. You are caller number 9.
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1: It is Thursday, August 6th, and this is what I am loving today. Let me start with ChatGPT or AI, whatever you use. Gemini, I know there's all kinds of different programs. Claude. Out there, Claude, yes. I'm still pretty on the smaller scale of it all, so I just use chat. But I get more and more into it. And one of the things, Jay, that you do that I was like, you know what, I'm going to try that out, is you'll have it put together like menus for you.
2: Right. Yep.
1: You know, and plan your dinners and all of that. Well, we had just gotten home from vacation and we don't have a whole lot in our fridge, but last night I wanted to make dinner. And I'm like, okay, let me see what I have. And I went into our pantry and I was like, all right, I've got some diced tomatoes. I've got some orzo rice. I've got some lima beans. I've got, you know, a chicken in the freezer. So I was putting everything in and I'm like, what can we make out of this?
3: Right.
1: And sure enough, it came up with a baked chicken rice and veggie casserole that was absolutely delicious.
2: Nice.
1: Gave me the entire recipe, including the different seasonings to use. And it was fantastic. Like, I was really excited about it because it was kind of just a back of the pantry. Let's see what we can do.
2: Yeah. Yeah, and it's nothing that, I mean, it's a different tool to do what you've been able to do in the past, but so much easier where you're like, this is what I got.
3: Right.
2: I will encourage you to add one extra step to that. Just, this is what I got. These are the macros I'm trying to hit. Since I did give you those numbers.
1: I know.
2: You didn't say you put those
1: in. I put in the macros too, and it was like, yep, these are the macros.
3: Yep. Excellent.
1: You hit those macros, girl. Well, because I wasn't going to the store. That was the thing. It's we're working with what we got, whatever's in here.
2: Well, you can still say, this is what I have. This is what I'm trying to hit.
1: And it'll specify.
2: It'll say, that way it gives you serving size more than anything.
1: Okay. I'm learning more and more every day. But it was delicious and just a really easy way to make dinner without having to think. And I really appreciated that. Mm-hmm. Second thing I am loving today is an outfit that I got on Amazon. It was just loungewear to wear on the plane when we were traveling.
3: Yeah.
2: And travel wear,
1: if you will. It was a high-waisted, like, wide leg pant that was buttery soft and a tank top.
3: Comfy.
1: $34. And I absolutely loved it. I got it in black. My mom got it in navy blue. Kristen got it in brown. We were twinsies.
3: Triplets.
1: We were triplets without being triplets.
3: Right.
1: But it was so comfy and I totally recommend. It comes in a bunch of different colors as well.
2: Obviously,
1: so, yeah. Love that. But the third thing I'm loving, and I did not even realize, y'all, today is National Gossip Day.
3: It is.
1: And
3: what gossip you got?
1: You know I love to gossip.
3: Uh-huh.
1: But I had already found this story and I was like, this woman is going to be one of the things I love right off the jump. I saw it last week. She's a 67-year-old woman in Columbia, not South Carolina, Columbia, the country.
3: Okay.
1: Her name is Miriam. She recently went viral because she bought two houses in, you know, in her area.
3: Right.
1: Okay. And people were like, where'd you get that money from, Miriam? She literally sat outside of her home and still does, because it's her income, with a dedicated notebook tracking local events, schedules, interactions, drama, and then she sells it to the neighbors. She sells gossip to the neighbors. And she ended up buying two houses out of it. Her most lucrative tier is charging 700,000 pesos, which is $165 in US dollars.
3: Right.
1: To keep sensitive matters hidden from the rest of the street. So if you have an infidelity and Miriam found out about it, I'll keep your secret.
2: Isn't that just blackmail?
1: No, that's called being
3: extortion.
1: Smart. Being smart.
2: So, like, she watched Bridgerton and was like,
3: I
2: think I'm going to start my. What's the woman's name on Bridgerton? Miss
1: Whistledown. Lady Whistledown.
2: Yeah, she became Whistledown in Columbia.
3: I love it.
1: Miriam is sitting outside selling gossip in the streets.
2: Miriam see what you're up to.
1: Exactly. If you see Miriam, you better run, okay? And if you want to link up to the three things I am loving today, head to mix959.com.

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0: bypassing the small talk and going straight to the drama. 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
1: Well, well, well, you decide to make your presence felt this morning.
2: I sure did.
1: Welcome back.
2: I know. It has been a full week. A vacation.
1: Seems like longer than that.
2: I can't even tell you.
3: Yeah, I guess it was.
1: It was a full week, yeah.
2: The longest time that I have had since Mike passed away. Yeah. And this was the first time, because over Christmas, I've still been working,
1: I know.
2: And I finally felt like comfortable enough to go.
1: And take a breath.
2: Right? And y'all, and I recommend this for anyone, even though I brought it with me, I did not touch my computer one time.
1: That felt good.
3: I believe it because everything fell apart here.
1: Yeah.
3: It was in shambles. Nobody knew what to do. Tanya and I were just running around in circles with our hands in the air going, what do we do now?
1: Jay, do you need me to do anything? Nope. Tanya, you need me to do? Nope.
2: That really is, and I'm sure it's a lot of people's fear when you go out of town, especially if you're in a manager role, things are going to fall apart, right? I set it up for success as much as I could before I left, did all the things that I could do.
1: Right.
2: And I had the computer in case there was an emergency, but usually I'll even check emails and things like that. But by the time day two came around, when we were about to get on the ship and go on the cruise, I literally had some emails coming in about promotions and giveaways we could do. And I emailed our promotions director, Brian, and I said, listen, I trust you. If you think it's a good promotion for Mix,
1: go for
2: say
1: it.
2: Yes to it. Mm-hmm. If you think blah, blah, blah, blah, go for it. Jay, Tanya, do whatever you think is best. I am going to just wash my hands and step
3: away.
2: You weren't
3: even texting anymore.
2: No.
3: You usually text 3-4 times a day.
1: You ghosted me after your birthday. I didn't hear anything else from you. So it is okay. Me and Jay, we're giving away an orangutan. Is that
2: awesome?
1: We've decided that that's what we wanted to do for our next big promotion.
3: And you're delivering it in your Jeep.
2: Yes. I can't wait to do that. That's going to be great. No, but honestly, it was one of the best trips ever.
1: Good.
2: I can't say no drama. No.
3: I was saying, we did. You were almost pretty much on a social media blackout. We had to follow your husband's social media to see what drama was going on.
2: Right. Internally, it was my mom, my dad, my best friends, Donnie and Kristen, and my husband.

0: husband and I that went on the trip.
1: Right.
0: And we spent a night in Miami, which was so much fun.
1: You love Miami.
0: I do love Miami. We just stayed at the pool hotel and, you know, just kind of hung out, whatever. The next day we got on the Virgin Cruise. And when I tell you, when you just walk onto that ship.
1: I love it.
0: Tanya, you know, you've been on it before.
1: They love it so much.
0: They've got sparkly red captain's hats that they're wearing. They're dancing while you're coming on. I mean, it is a party.
1: And it's nothing against the other ships, because we've been on Carnival. Those are nice too. It's just something about the atmosphere.
0: Yes.
1: And the no children, I gotta say. Yes. And I have children, but to go on a cruise,
2: so
1: and
2: you know how nice it is to be without them.
1: Oh, it was lovely. Fantastic.
0: Lovely. We made, of course, so many best friends along the way. You know I did. We played blackjack, and y'all, y'all, Jay, you don't even know this, I don't think.
2: I heard rumblings of it, but I don't know details.
0: I played the entire time. My husband and I took out $400, so $200 each, to play with for the entire duration.
1: Right.
2: Okay, for
1: and
2: the
1: when it's
2: cruise,
1: done, it's done.
0: I walked away with $2,700.
1: That's amazing.
2: Wow.
0: Jim walked away with an extra $5 because the last night we found one more chip once we had gotten back to our room.
1: Right.
0: And he went downstairs and was like, I'm just going to play it and let's go. He walked away with another $500.
1: Wow.
0: It was great. And we put it in our pocket and we left.
1: Yes. That's what you do.
0: That's the first time.
2: I am proud of you for that.
0: That has ever happened. So that was incredible.
1: The food was amazing,
0: food
1: I'm sure.
0: It was so good. It was great. I will tell you, though, only me.
1: Babies and fools.
0: One night, well, this was night two, right?
1: This was only night two.
0: I'm sitting at the tables, and I'm up, right? Jim had gone upstairs because he had an attitude, blah, blah, blah, blah, because he wasn't winning. So he's
2: gone back to the room?
0: Yeah, he's like, I'm going back to the room, whatever. All of a sudden, I see Jim, and Jim's a big boy. I mean, he's 6'2", 6'3", and in that room, because the walls aren't super high and all of that, he's coming down, his arms are flailing, he's doing this, like shaking his arms, we gotta go.
1: Oh my gosh.
0: Like, I said, excuse me? You can go do whatever you want, Mr. Adams.
2: That's scary on a ship out in the middle of the ocean.
1: Right, where we going?
0: Because he had already had an attitude, so I was done with him. I had my new best friends at the table. We were good, me, Colleen, Trent, Jamie, we were good to go. We're winning. We gotta go to Sailor Services. I said, why? He goes, because there's something in our room.
2: Oh, something?
0: Thing. He tells us about what's in the room. Immediately, I cash out, go with him to Sailor Services.
1: So it's that serious, you got to cash out.
0: I will
2: Sailor
0: tell you.
2: Sailor Services, they called on.
0: Yes. Mm-hmm. I will tell you why we had to change rooms for the night.
2: Oh.
0: Coming up next.

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1: Accident 26 eastbound at Ashley Phosphate Road. 26 eastbound, a slow ride from University Boulevard to the merge. 526 eastbound, heavy traffic from International Boulevard to North Red. If you see something we need to know about, give us a call. 972-1152.
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0: You were on a cruise for a whole week, Virgin Voyages, which I love, with your family. But apparently you did the walk of shame.
1: We had to do a walk of shame. We had a roommate. There was all kinds of things that were
0: roommate
1: not
0: too?
1: Meant to be.
2: Listen, I've heard about them voyage cruises, but come on.
1: I will say, Jay, down the hall, because I know you and Brenna got some of those stickers for your cruise.
3: Be careful.
1: That say, like, this is, we're cruising, right?
2: Yeah, it's like a caricature of us on a cruise ship.
0: Right, really cute.
1: There was somebody that had caricatures, but then they also had upside down pineapples on their door. And it says, if you know, you know. And I was like, keep on walking.
2: Now, we were looking for cruise outfits, and I was going through the website, and I was like, anything that remotely looked like a pineapple, keep going.
1: Well, I will say it wasn't that experience. Mm-hmm. That was not the person, or that was not the roommate that we had.
0: Right.
1: So I'm down at the casino and I'm up, I'm winning. Jim had been in a bad mood that morning and he ended up back in the room. He was playing on the tables, wasn't doing great.
0: Right. Mm-hmm.
1: Ends up back in the room. This is July 31st. He then comes, I'm again at the table with all of my new best friends.
0: We're winning.
1: I see him come into the casino with his arms flailing and he's like yelling, and Jim's not a yeller. Jim doesn't like attention on himself.
0: Right.
2: Yeah.
1: And he comes down.
2: He's not quite as mellow as me, but like I can't even picture this Scooby-Doo version. It sounds like Shaggy running into the room. Oh, geez, Scoob.
1: That's a great way of describing it, because that's exactly what he looked like. And he's like, we need to go to customer service, or we need to go to sailor service. And I said, Jim, I'm winning. I'm not going with you.
0: You don't leave the table when you're up.
2: Yeah.
1: He goes, we need to go right now. You have to be there too. Oh. And I said, okay. He goes, there's a bat in our cabin.
2: What?
1: I said,
0: not a baseball bat.
1: I said, excuse me?
2: Yeah.
1: He said, there's a bat.
2: Like a live animal?
1: A live animal bat in our cabin.
0: Mm-mm.
1: I said, okay, no. And he goes, no, seriously, we have to go right now. And he shows me the video. And literally, he had gone into the room, walked outside, because we have a balcony.
0: Yeah.
2: Okay, I was going to ask that, if it came into the door, if you had a balcony.
1: We don't know. He's like, I was only outside for 2 minutes, and he shut the door, because on those cruises, the AC will not
0: work inside if the door is not shut.
1: Right? And so he had gone outside for a second to enjoy the view, all the things, mm-hmm. comes back inside, he's sitting in the chair, he looks over to the side, his swimming trunks were on the floor from earlier that day when we were in Key West,
0: yeah. mm-hmm.
1: and he looks, and there's a bat crawling on top of his swimming trunks. So, of course, he freaks out.
2: Which, by the way, just a quick pause, because you've told us so many times about Jim leaving his dirty clothes laying around.
1: See?
2: He posted the video, and I'm like, Jim, you're telling on yourself about throwing your dirty...
0: Brooke's not a liar.
2: Wet swim trunks on the floor.
1: Yeah. Yep. So, we go to Sailor Services. We're like, I said, excuse me, there's a bat in our room. And she's like, what? I said, a bat, right? It's like 6-7 o'clock at night at this time. And they were like, okay, well, we're going to have to move you out of your cabin into a different cabin.
2: I'm sorry, we're going to have to charge you extra for a third occupant.
1: Well, right. So they move us into a different cabin, which is smaller than the one that we upgraded to.
2: Sure.
1: We're not allowed. That's the only one that's available. Fine. I'm not going to. No scene right now.
2: Mm-hmm.
1: We go into the room. They're like, you can't go into your room right now. We have to let the pest control come in mm-hmm. and try to find the bat.
2: Mm-hmm. Oh, which interesting. Wouldn't have thought that was a position on a cruise ship.
0: Well, I would not necessarily,
2: not
0: but now
2: control,
0: I get it.
2: Anyhow.
0: Yeah, now I get it.
1: So they were like, we need pest control to go on the ship. And I was like, or in your room. I said, okay. So
2: we'll
1: be in the other cabin, which is a floor up and way down the hall, mm-mm. right? I'm like, okay, fine. So we're in there, have nothing, literally nothing. Toothbrush, fresh underwear, nothing.
0: That's it.
2: Well, right? Yeah, because you don't know
1: where it is.
2: B, if
0: there's
2: it's
0: any
2: the only
0: droppings
2: one,
0: too, ew.
1: We're not allowed to touch
2: where
1: anything.
2: Where there's one bat, there may be five bats.
0: Hello.
2: For all you know.
1: So we're not allowed to touch anything. So we go to the room. I was like, you know what, Jim? Let's just go to sleep. They're going to be in there for a while. Mm-hmm. They said at least an hour, maybe two. They're going to go through everything, see if they can find it. Whatever. Next morning we wake up. By the way, it's my birthday. As a Leo who's an August 1st Leo, my birthday is a national holiday.
0: Right.
1: And I wake up and I'm like, okay, let's go figure out what's going on. Again.
2: Meanwhile, also just the privacy of it all, like they're going through your luggage like they have to. They're going through all your stuff.
1: Right.
2: Going through your drawers and going through your drawers.
1: Everything. So I.

0: bypassing the small talk and going straight to the drama. It's Two Girls and a Guy with Tanya, Brooke, and Jay on Mix 95.9.
1: Well, it's been a full week that she's been gone, but I can finally say it's Tanya, Brooke, and Jay.
2: Yes,
1: this
2: it is.
1: Morning. And she-

0: we go back, you know, to Sailor Services, say that we need to go do this and that. I was like, I need to at least go get my phone charger. My phone is dying. Like has to happen, right? And they were like, okay, great. We go downstairs. We can't get into the room. The person in housekeeping was like, I can't let you in. And I said, well, we need to get our charger and our room key, you know, what? And she's like, we're not allowed to let you in here. I said, okay, fine. So then we go, the general manager of the deck area, whatever the supervisor's title is.
1: Right.
0: I call her and I was like, I said, well, I need to speak to your manager because I need to go in there. She comes down. I'm like, okay, great. We get the charger. She's like, it's going to be another 2 hours. They want to do another sweep of the room. They didn't find it last night. I'm like, you know that there was a bat there, right? They're looking at us like we're crazy.
1: Glad you had the video.
2: People get wild on a virgin. That's right, you did that video. So I was gonna say, get wild on a virgin creature. There's a monster under my bed.
1: Like, sure, lady.
0: I show the video and she's like, oh, we'll do another sweep. Great. So we go up to the other room, charge our phones.
2: Good.
0: Shut the door. Well, then when we go back to eat breakfast, mind you, I look like a complete trash can. Last night's makeup all over the place. It's my birthday. I'd like to look pretty.
1: Smelling a bat.
0: There's a couple from South Carolina, from Charleston on the boat. They're like, Brooke. Lisa and Billy were their names. They're like, Brooke. I'm like, I don't normally look like this, I swear. Like, it's a walk of shame, right? So then, then we go back to our original room to get the phone. Won't let us in because you cannot have access to two rooms at one time. So our key doesn't work. We have to go back downstairs.
1: And
0: to
1: I know
0: the
1: it was a walk.
2: And if, I would say, if you've never been on one of these cruise ships, it's a floating city. Oh, like, you're basically walking 4 or 5 blocks away.
1: You get your steps in.
0: I wasn't mad about the bat. I thought they were doing their best to handle it in certain ways, but the lack of communication and the lack of ability to like get to where I needed to be.
2: And the interdepartment now, communication.
0: And it's my birthday and I look like a trash can and I just want to brush my teeth so bad. So finally we get back to the room and everybody's standing outside. Pest control's like, we looked. We couldn't
1: bat
0: find
1: gone?
0: It.
1: The bat just couldn't have disappeared.
0: So I was like, well, we need to at least.
2: I don't know how big the vents are. Maybe that's how it got in there.
0: Oh, wait. Just wait. I say, we need to just get our clothes. And she's like, if you feel comfortable, you can stay in this room. If not, we can put you in the same room you were in. Mm-hmm. I said, are we going to get some compensation for this? She's like, that's not something that I can handle or Sailor Services.
1: Yeah,
0: that's
1: now they want to pass you along.
0: I have to deal with Jen later, which don't worry, I will. And so she goes.
2: Sailor Services at the very least.
0: No, they gave me a bottle of champagne. We already had a $1,000 drink package. We don't need another bottle of champagne.
1: Yeah, right. Exactly.
0: Anyway, so we go in. Jim's frantic because he doesn't like creepy crawlies. I'm shaking out every single item of clothing, like literally going through every single piece, refolding it, putting it in the suitcase, mm-hmm. right?
2: Yeah.
0: The very last two items, oh, God, I grab the
1: don't
0: one,
1: tell me,
0: I put
1: don't
0: it in,
1: me.
0: I walk in the other room. Jim goes, he's there!
1: Oh,
0: he's
1: my God!
0: There!
1: Wait, okay, wait. A day and a half. No. A day and a half. You know what? There's so many questions.
0: The last piece of clothing. No, he had nuzzled up in our suitcase.
1: But no, wow. They didn't find the bat. You found
0: the
1: bat.
0: We found the bat.
1: You got a new job. You are now the bat inspector of Virgin Voyages.
0: I am bat woman, bat girl. Just call me. I'm ready.
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5: 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It's the ultimate

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0: let's recap. Brooke went on a birthday cruise, and everything was fine. You were up at the blackjack table.
1: Yeah. Way up. Won all kinds of money. You and Jim both.
0: All kinds of things. Yeah. Your family and your best friend, y'all had a great time in Miami.
2: We did.
0: All the things. Then all of a sudden, you had a visitor to your room.
2: It was a bat.
0: You call him.
3: And they named him. His name is Lenny.
1: Lenny? Mm-hmm.
3: Who names a pest, but okay.
0: But you know what? And I know you're probably tired of talking about it, but the main purpose of the cruise was your birthday. How was your birthday, boo?
2: Like, literally.
1: Other than the bat.
2: I will say, because of the bat incident,
0: yeah.
2: That morning, Jim was so frazzled that not once did he say happy birthday to me.
1: Are you kidding?
2: We were sitting at, like, lunch at this point, and I looked at him, and I'm like, you haven't even said happy birthday once.
1: Oh,
2: and he goes,
1: no.
2: I'm sorry. Happy birthday. I'm like, you're good. You're good. No, actually, the birthday was really nice.
0: Okay.
2: And overall, the cruise was great. I love the cruise. I know things happen.
0: Yeah.
2: It wasn't.
0: Course.
2: It wasn't even the fact that an animal ended up in our room. I get that. Like, I mean, I don't get it, but things happen.
0: Right. Sure. Right.
2: It was just the way that it was handled. I thought there should have been a little more attention to the situation.
1: Yeah.
0: A little more apologetic. I feel like, in my opinion, just feel like, one, it sounded like they didn't believe you and Jim.
2: Yes.
0: Like, y'all may have had too many.
1: Which, the only thing I can think of on their side is just, I'm sure people come up with all kinds of crazy stuff trying to get money back or get bumped up or whatever. But when you're showing video and... Yeah, that's not
2: And
1: great.
2: Let me be very clear. I know I love the sauce. I like to drink. And so you might be thinking that I was over the top and dramatic and all of these things. Mm-hmm. I wasn't feeling well the first 3 days of the cruise, so I didn't really drink.
0: Like,
2: I was. Yeah. I even texted Jay and said, this was not a big drinking cruise for me.
0: Yeah.
2: Like, I had acid reflux.
0: Oh,
2: like,
0: man.
2: So I couldn't.
1: I was gonna say, I thought motion sickness, but acid reflux.
2: No, huh? So I couldn't even, you know, I like my wine.
0: Yeah, you couldn't.
2: I was, the first 3-4 days, I was drinking the water. That was what I was doing.
0: Right.
2: So it wasn't even like that.
1: Yeah.
2: So if you're like, I know, I've seen Brooke after a few tequilas. It was not that Brooke.
1: You were down there in the islands. Who knows what you got into?
0: Right.
2: It was not her. I wanted to be her, but it was not. If it was her, she would have been taking the bat home with her.
0: Oh, yeah. It would have been. They named him Lenny.
1: Right. They would have never known about that.
2: I know. That would have been my new best friend.
1: And you go in this suitcase?
0: So at the end of the day, like, your birthday was kind of ruined. I mean, and you have got to call Captain Jack or whoever from Virgin to make it right. Or Branson, isn't that
2: Richard
0: his name?
2: Branson.
1: Yeah.
0: You got to call somebody because they got to kind of, the bottle of champagne, that's not, your room was smaller that you had to sleep
1: in. Let's
0: figure
1: out what we want. I'm saying right now, I think we need to have a special listener trip to the island.
2: I agree.
1: I want to go to the island.
0: The whole ship we take over?
1: No, we want Richard Branson owns his own private island.
0: I know this.
1: I want to go to the island.
2: That's where we're going.
1: I don't care about the ship. I'd get us all there, fly us there in helicopters or whatever. I want the island.
2: I love it. That's what my friend. That's.
1: I was not impacted by this, but I want the island.
0: But you are, because now your boss, I mean, look, every time she has this tick now because, you know, you look like a bat to her. I don't know.
1: Yep.
2: I can't look at you the same. No, but it was great. And then we went to Bimini, which I absolutely love Bimini.
0: Yeah.
2: It's gorgeous there. We were in the ocean. We were in the pool. As we leave Bimini, which earlier that day, we wanted to get a golf cart because we've done that before. This is our third Virgin cruise.
0: Yeah,
2: Virgin.
0: It's,
2: you know,
0: amazing.
2: But the last time, Jim and I got a golf cart and actually went to the island that's not the private part where the cruise people go.
0: Yeah.
1: Oh, okay.
2: And it was so beautiful. I mean, just to see, like, you know, all of that, like the actual real life Bimini was amazing. We wanted to do it again, but we couldn't get one because of where they were dropping us off this time.
1: Oh.
2: So we just went to the beach club, which, again, great time. Music was going.
0: Yeah.
2: People were dancing.
0: Yeah.
2: It was a blast. Then we leave. Mm. We get back to the ship. This is the day after the
0: bat. Wildebeest are in your room now? What is going on now?
2: Oh, no. This one is the fault of Jim.
0: Oh.
2: I can't blame anybody else. Jim left his phone at the beach club.
1: Oh, no.
2: Which, by the way, we literally just got on the ship and he goes, I don't have my phone. And I said, well, we got to turn around. Because at this point, the line to get back on the shuttle from the
1: I was
2: going to
1: say, is this a what do they call it, a tender port then?
2: It was forever long.
0: Yeah. Mm-hmm.
2: So now we had to pay the guy. We did get a golf cart because I was like, if I give you $100, can you just take us back to the club, wait for us for 2 minutes while we check and find the phone, if it's there, and then bring us back? Luckily, we got there. It did.

0: able to come back. But even still, I'm like, can we stop with the drama? Like, everybody's having a really good time.
1: I'm proud of you for saying we need to go back as opposed to, all right, well, hopefully that works out. Yeah. I'll see you later. Right? I'm going to the pool.
0: I will say this. Jim would have never ended up finding the phone.
2: If you didn't go back with him.
0: Because we went back to exactly where he had left it. And it was not there. Yeah. And I said, I'm going to customer service. He's like, nobody's going to turn it into customer service. I said, I'm going back. He's looking around all the places. Sure enough, somebody turned it into customer service.
1: Yeah.
0: So I got it and we were able to go. They're like, what's on the front of the phone? I'm like, it's me, but not frustrated. Like,
3: Right.
1: Yeah. Me, but happy, not this face.
0: Yeah, not this look now. And they were like, oh, yep, here you go. And so we went along.
1: What's on the front of the phone and they're standing there looking at your face?
0: I'm like,
1: okay.
0: It's me.
2: It's me.
0: But no, overall, still a great trip. Although when we got to the hotel back in Miami, because we spent one more night, the elevator was out. We were on the 12th floor.
2: What is wrong with you people?
1: The 12th floor? Okay.
0: They took us through the service elevator through the kitchen.
1: Oh, I thought you were going to get helipadded in or something to come down from the top.
3: 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And there was a bat in your house. Same scenario. 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
1: Now, from the Gerald's Tires and Brakes 843 Traffic Center.
2: Accident 26 eastbound at Ashley Phosphate Road. 26 eastbound, a slow ride from University Boulevard to the merge. 526 eastbound, heavy traffic from International Boulevard to North Red. If you see something we need to know about, give us a call. 972-1152.
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My fiance Devin and I obsessed with this new show on Apple TV called Lucky. It's great. Only thing is, it's one of those that comes out every week and I can't binge it. It's probably for the best.

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1: 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I went to Clemson undergrad, but I went to law school in South Carolina.
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I tell you what, this weather, I can never get it. I just checked it, says no rain in the forecast. And now my phone's telling me thunderstorms today. What?

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The school is going to provide intensive academic and behavioral support in smaller classroom sizes, helping elementary school students build skills before transitioning back to their regular schools.

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reunion, she's like, oh my God, can you believe it? 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

Mix 95.9, local first, Lowcountry community members looking to support families impacted by the recent Middleton Cove apartment fire can find official relief resources and donation guidelines through the City of Charleston.

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1: 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I had Miss Arnold as my teacher, and the reason why I loved the first day of third grade, it was my favorite first day of school because I dreaded going back to school, because I had her as a student teacher in first grade, and she became friends with my mom, so I knew I'd have it easy in third grade, but I still would get in trouble for talking. She'd still call my mom to rat me out.
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Mix 95.9 Charleston's Hit Music Station. What up, y'all? It's Ellie Roll in the midday on your Thursday. And, you know, at my other job, we have sports on all of the time. We have like 9 TVs in there. It's always something on. And Little League World Series has been going on. It's recently Little League World Series softball. And all of these kids, they show all of their favorite artists. All of them. Pretty much I've seen maybe a few that aren't. Everyone loves Olivia Rodrigo, favorite artist. I know.

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What up, y'all? It's Ellie Roll in the midday on your Thursday. We almost made it to the weekend. We got only one day left. 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And now Joe is about to get you home.

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1: My favorite back to school memory. 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

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Hope you're having a great Thursday. My name is Joe. My Thursday got a whole lot better because we're side by side once again, the two of us, nothing and no one getting in between you, getting in between me, getting in between us, hearing Bruno Mars. 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

Mixed 95.9 low country weather for North Charleston and Latin. Cloudy the rest of today, 87. Morning showers tomorrow, then clearing out with sunshine, 89. The next high tide at 2.

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Charleston's hit music station as Dorchester School Districts 2 and 4 went back to class yesterday. Next week, on Tuesday, it's Charleston County School District. Wednesday, Berkeley County's turn. We hope everybody has a great school year.

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3: Gerald's Tires and Brakes, 843 traffic.
4: Accident 526 eastbound near Rivers Avenue, also 526 westbound at Paul Cantrell. Morrison Drive in front of Morrison Yard. King Street in front of Hall's Chop House. Rivers Avenue between Melnick and Otranto. And a breakdown, Mount Pleasant and Annette Boulevard at 17. Call us, let us know what you see. 972-1152.
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Station Joe playing Benson Boone and taking a look at your low country weather. For Mount Pea and Isle of Palms, cloudy for the rest of the afternoon, 87. Got morning showers to deal with tomorrow, but then it gets better. Sunshine in the afternoon, 89. Saturday storms, 86. Next low tide, 9:07.

Today's mixed fan of the day is Mary Smalls of North Charleston. What's up, Mary? You have a great rest of your day and a great weekend coming up here. Zara Larson for you on Mix 95.9, Mary.

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Yeah, right, picture that with a Kodak. Or better yet, go to Times Square, take a picture of me with a Kodak. Took my life from negative to positive, I just want y'all to know that. And tonight, let's enjoy life.

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3: Another check of the traffic board. We've got a wreck at Long Point and Wando Park Boulevard, Dorchester at Old Trolley, Morrison Drive.

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Two girls and a guy giving away another four pack to Sunday's Family Sunday River Dogs game at the Joe. 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
3: Gerald's Tires and Brakes, 843 Traffic.
4: Reporting wrecks, 526 westbound at the Montague Avenue off-ramp, Savannah Highway and Hughes in front of Dollar General, North Brett at Sumner, I-26 eastbound at the Aviation Avenue on-ramp, James Island Expressway at Folly Road, Dorchester at Old Trolley, Fox Bank Plantation Boulevard near 52. 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

Here's your Mix 95.9 low country weather for James Island, Folly Beach tomorrow. Morning showers, then sunshine for the afternoon. We'll get up to 89 Saturday. Storms, 86, and more storms on Sunday. The next low tide will be at 9:07 tonight.

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1: Gerald's Tires and Brakes, 843 Traffic.
2: Looking at the traffic cam, seeing a disabled vehicle. Police on the scene. Right lane is closed. 526 eastbound around mile marker 20 on the Don Holt. Also working wrecks at Cannon Street and Westcott Court downtown. North Red at Sumner in North Charleston. Rivers Avenue close to Otranto. Be your eyes and ears on the roadway. 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

Little after 5 in the Low Country, Thursday drive home underway. And Joe getting you there with Mix 95.9. Thanks for allowing me to tag along the weekend. Oh, that weekend's within reach. And sadly, I think we'll have to spend most of it inside as we've got a chance for storms both Saturday and Sunday. More on that soon.

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1: 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I had Miss Arnold as my teacher, and the reason why I loved the first day of third grade, it was my favorite first day of school because I dreaded going back to school, because I had her as a student teacher in first grade, and she became friends with my mom, so I knew I'd have it easy in third grade. But I still would get in trouble for talking. She'd still call my mom to rat me out.
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3: Accident North Charleston, Peppermill Parkway in front of Business Systems of South Carolina. Downtown Sumter near Cummings Street. Looking at the traffic maps and the traffic cams, not seeing any major slowdowns or significant delays. The volume of traffic is moderate. Flow of traffic looks very good. Call us. Let us know what you see. 972-1150.
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0: If your air conditioner broke down over the weekend, waking up to a hot, sticky house is absolutely miserable. 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
4: Accident North Charleston, Peppermill Parkway in front of Business Systems of South Carolina. Downtown Sumter near Cummings Street. Looking at the traffic maps and the traffic cams, not seeing any major slowdowns or significant delays. Volume of traffic is moderate. Flow of traffic looks very good. Call us. Let us know what you see. 972-1150.
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2: Feeling my way through the darkness.

Here's another look at your Mix 95.9 weather for Sullivan's Island and the Peninsula. Morning showers for tomorrow. Then it clears out for the afternoon. Sunshine, 89. Saturday, Sunday, both days, storms. And in the upper 80s, the next low tide will be at 9:07 tonight.

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Friday morning with your Mix 95.9 weather forecast for Charleston and West Ashley. We've seen some clouds, a little sun, some spotty showers today. High of 88, 74 overnight. Sunny and 90 tomorrow to kick off another low country weekend. Mid-80s on Saturday, sunny and 90 on Sunday. Your next tide's a low tide at 9:07 tonight.

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0: 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Hey, it's Party Marty. This weekend's a big weekend for South Carolina. And you, well, you can say big. Give me a couple of songs. I'll tell you how.
1: 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Everyone wanted a ride in the sweet station wagon. Also, being able to see all my friends that I hadn't seen all summer long. 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